be on Pepper Frustrator's page in the area. Keith Main Street, Pearl Street, for a physical domestic, 55-year-old female, plenty of shoulder pain. Repeating for Fort Line Manpower, Constableville Ambulance, Pepper Frustrator Stage in the area, East Main Street and Pearl Street in the village of Fort Line for a physical domestic, 55-year-old female, shoulder pain. Thank you.

0: to China in 219 South of James Street, 219 South James Street, apartment 1. Have an open line with a female yelling in the background and a male yelling, highly uncooperative. I'll get you another car.
1: What else are there?
0: Copy, 24.
1: 26, copy.

on the 911 line, but I think she has shoulder pain, possibly broken. We'll be staging an ambulance in the area a little further.

0: 75889.
1: Fort Wyden, off from River Road, kind of Lionsdale, having a 55-year-old female complaining of shoulder pain. Repeating for Constable Ambulance, second tone, turn ambulance, have requested to respond 7179 Papa Lane. Patrol on requesting an ambulance, 55-year-old female complaining of shoulder pain. Conscious alert.
2: In the hospital due to the living condition. 26 Adam 8, 2008.
3: And technology intern 9 will be handling.
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0: copy. What's your location? We'll get them started.
1: 813 location, Albany Street in Lincoln.
0: These copies, we'll get law enforcement coming your way.

It's going to be Mark Lamby. Again, Mark Lamby from Broad Street. Phone number is 315-363-7650. 315-363-7650. We'd like to speak to you about the situation that's happening at that residence.

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1: Goes on, Rescue 1.
0: I'm going to advise Anchor to come right in off the one way on Steuben.
1: Where is he, Rescue 1?
2: Where is he, 20?
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0: 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Rome Engine 3, Ampere evaluation, 219 South James Street, Apartment 1, at China Inn. Law enforcement on scene requesting your response for an evaluation of an 8-month-old that fell. 2015.
1: Central Station receives, be advised, it's going to be Engine 2.

0: Fire Control to Rome Lake Delta Amcare Burns, 8189 Turin Road. Rome Lake Delta Amcare Burns, 8189 Turin Road. Green Lantern Apartments, Apartment 10. You're responding with law enforcement for a unknown age female had grease thrown on her during a domestic, has burns to both arms. Law enforcement's en route via 7 Adam 1, 2018.
1: Central Fire, you see it.

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1: Three of the Mass County. Hamilton PD is in the area. 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
4: Cedar, 19 Utica Street, and assist EMS. 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
6: 3-2. Amcare 7, did you copy? They're on scene.

Air Control to McConnellsville, Rush Fire, 3461 McConnellsville Road. 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McConnellsville brush fire, 3461 McConnellsville Road, crosses Teeling Road and Oswego Road, to the barn next door to this residence. Reporting their neighbors possibly burning brush, smoke in the area, with a plastic smell. 2023.

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the requested response, vicinity of 3267 Seaver 12, Plus crossing to be Douglas Street. The ATV accident was injured at the quarry. A report of a male subject that crashes their bike, possible lower broken jaw, 18-year-old male. A conscious alert, breathing normally. Repeating for Rowan Nathor, who is coming to the rescue. A request to respond. In the vicinity of 3267, number 12. Sending at the quarry. Having an ATV accident with injury, possible blow of broken jaw, 18-year-old male, conscious alert.

Engine 3, ambulance 1, overdose. 1513 Howard Ave. Engine 3, ambulance 1, overdose. 1513 Howard Ave, first floor apartment. 36 male, took a variety of pills, trying to harm himself. Law enforcement's en route. Be advised, there are known to be aggressive dogs on scene, trying to get the caller to put them away. 23 C. Charles 1, 2037.

0: Leader Lenore, C4, Young, Kane, 700345. I can repeat if you need.
1: Hello. 703, Alpha 4 advice. They do have an 11-minute ETA. 11.

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0: Copy.

Shorts in Middleville, 5 North Main Street. We have a call on the line. Say there's a black male wearing a blue and white wind coat, wearing a hat that made females feel uncomfortable at the store. He has now since left and is walking past Dollar General up North Main Street.

0: hat and black hoodie, harassing employees for food and money. Also stating she was going to assault somebody, possibly under the influence.
1: We're going below now.

0: The mail on board and out the OCJ for a rain. 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
1: I'm ready.
0: 31632. 31632.

something is on the line stating her child, 10-year-old male, is attempting to start fires in the home using paper towels and toilet paper.

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1: 1C281 in custody,
2: 2047. Norfolk Car 3, just advising, the homeowner did not request the dispatch, but for the alarm company's policy, they still just sent it out. To your discretion.
3: Yeah, affirmative. Car 3 is an optimal arrest date.
4: Four three five, Route 46, Pratt's Road, Sun Wheaton, clear.
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4: Airport Road, Hamilton.
5: Back to your goal, sir. 435, back him up till it's all set. Borden Road in Hamilton. 1020 Borden Road in Hamilton. Callers are Tony Winters. These are her father, Andy Holt. Suffers from dementia and body checked her. She's going to be standing outside, trying to keep separate from him. It is verbal. She's not feeling safe, so she's going to try to continue to stay outside until you arrive.
4: 35, yeah, 5-2 copies,
5: 2049.

Yeah, the reg is going to be 45TM21, 45 Tom Henry 21.

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a 54-year-old female, diabetic problem, low blood sugar, is conscious, not alert, from an ALS.

01104. Just to advise, there seems to be a Samantha Wall involved now. 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
2: 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Adam, Robert, 5. 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
1: 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There's a caller stating that there's a person in the back of the building trying to gain entry. They are currently banging on the back door.
0: Tracy, burn around.

0: McGuire, caller of the Raymond Sanderson. He's not very cooperative on the phone. He states that he's there to get his children. He told us that he spoke to Lieutenant Hudson at some point that said that he has a right to go in and just take the children. He would like to speak to somebody to make sure he's doing the correct thing. Again, he's not very cooperative.
1: Copy.
0: 2141.

0: Okay.
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0: Copy.
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0: Picasso and Care. Difficulty breathing, full fall, 2153 California Road, Picasso and Care Falls, 2153 California Road, Cousin Dixon Road and Yeager Road. For a 70s male, fell earlier, now having difficulty breathing. 17 DD with 5, 2149.
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4: 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It's a Delta response. 2150. 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

63-year-old female, difficulty breathing. 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
1: But
0: I'm down Hayes Road near the canal crossing with a white Ford regular cab. It's got a mirror plate, KBS 2537 on it.
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0: 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Responding 62 male, had a vein in his abdomen burst. It's actively bleeding. They're attempting to control it. 21.1. 21.58.
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1: Crew, what's that?
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0: National Grid is inquiring about the wires to the pole.
1: Pole is severed at the bottom. The wires are still on the pole. They're not on the ground.

Rescue 2 evaluation, 1131 St. Vincent Street. Rescue 2 eval, 1131 St. Vincent Street, Castle Mortimer Street and South Street. Law is requesting the evaluation of a 30s male of his vehicle struck a pole. 2206.

0: If you're available and I'll start you towards a possible dispute, 1120 Schuyler Street, 1120 Schuyler Street. I have an open line with a female arguing in the background. 911 only phone that disconnected.
1: Copy, I'll be around.
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1: 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I'm Route 12 in Chuckery Corners. Todd Kirkland.

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Hello, I'm Dr. Colony. I'm at a headache call. 1483 to Ryder Road, town of Fabia, crossing Route 80 and Orange Hellfire Road. It's an unknown HPD email. My PD's out, complaining of head pain. For KVAC ambulance, 1483 to Ryder Road in town of Fabia. Usually down in Dyer County. PD's on scene, requesting ambulance for an unknown HPD email. Head pain. Send out for response 2343.

0: 208.
1: You respond over to 215 Simpson Street. 215 Simpson Street. We had a hang up from a child saying that the mother and father were arguing and they hung up. 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
0: 205 received en route.
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1: 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See Michelle. States her boyfriend locked her out of the house. She's waiting outside, unknown any alcohol or drugs.
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1: 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Caller is Melissa, states that her mother's having a mental breakdown. Needs to go to the hospital. It's going to be a Tina Taylor, 69-year-old white female, 2248.

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1: You're not equipped to lock the doors at the collective crossing the Maple Leaf. They're asking if you could come down there and assist them at closing time. It's at 11, but it's probably going to be a couple minutes after.
2: 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I'll be there.
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0: 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LVD 5576.
1: Central. That female has been moved along. You can show all units clear.
2: 2300.

Saratoga Street and Court Street, Saratoga Street and Court Street. From the caller saying that there was someone laying on the side of the road asking for an ambulance, caller refused to give any further information, disconnected.

Zone car is tied up. 4561 Peterborough Road in Smithfield. 4561 Peterborough Road in Smithfield. Caller is an Alexandria Marcella. Sir, she heard a car alarm going off, saw some flashlights in the area, and a male walking around. Male was possibly wearing sweatpants and a sweatshirt with long hair. She does have it on video. I'll work on a backup unit.

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1: 4869, I copied Route 26. What was the cross?
0: It's going to be very road.
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0: 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North Star, MHL Transport 10601 Halser Road. I arrived at Ridge Trailer Park Lot 201. Law enforcement on scene requesting you respond for a 69-year-old female voluntary health transport. 2313.
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0: 2, your status? What's up? Where is she? 23 Aiken. 5329 at traffic stop. Go ahead, 532. I'll be at the intersection of Mohawk Street and Main Street in Whitesboro. It's going to be a New Jersey 432001 Victor. 432001V. It's going to be a gray Volvo.
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around with a 4-minute ETA with a 40-year-old male, difficulty breathing. 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
1: All right, 2 Bridgewater here, acknowledging mother driver 2322.

New York registration, George X-Ray King, 6029, GXK, 6029, operated by Eric DePalma, white male, 56-year-old, last name, wearing brown shirt, tan pants, threatened to harm himself by unknown means, possibly en route to 448 Elmdale in Utica. Onondaga is currently pinging his phone, which is currently off since 2252. No weapons known. If found, stop, hold, and contact Onondaga County, 2352.

0: street area check for a white vehicle parked on the sidewalk?
1: 6-9. I could take that.
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0: In the area of the Willows Apartments, 8661 Chaminade Road, 8661 Chaminade Road, Town of Marcy. For that ball I just gave out for the Silver Mazda CX-5, I'm going to ping the phone showing on Chaminade just east of the Willows.

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1: Copy, I'll put you on the call, 2345.
2: They have since locked the doors. It's a white female, blonde hair, and a baseball cap.

0: 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Taberg and care breathing problems, 8576 Blossville Road, cross of McConnellsville Road, Herder Road. For a 24-year-old female, difficulty breathing, is clammy. Is requesting a silent approach. 60 David 4, 2347.
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0: 93 South Main Street, Wright Apartment, Milton-Dallasville. We have Jamie on the line stating that someone broke into her residence last evening. Now she has people following her. White car with a loud muffler and a black vehicle also.
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0: 356.
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3: 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What?
2: 6975 East Taft Road. 6975 East Taft Road off of Fremont Road. It's in the apartment upstairs above the garage. It's in as a 21 Alpha 01. 30-year-old female. Sliced her finger with a knife while cooking. Is also intoxicated.
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1: That car for herself while she was cooking. Also intoxicated, it's an alpha response to 2358.

probably it's some sort of electrical issue. Advise you evacuate for a night of fire. Behind the ambulance, I'm reporting standby. 444 Scott Noah Street. Hey, reported structure fire. Driver that was on fire, believes that she has it all, thinks it was electrical. Advise to evacuate at 0003.

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1: 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It is physical, negative weapons, intact or drugs. I'll work out a backup unit.

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one. Caller states physical domestic with wife. Caller is threatened to kill her with his hands. Mel out of control. Still getting further. 037.

0: Herkimer Road, Leland Ave. It's going to be in regards to the Bolo earlier. You're looking for a silver Mazda CX-5, New York, George X-Ray King 6029. Be operated by an Eric DePalma, white male, 56-year-old, with a brown shirt, tan pants. He's making threats of self-harm, unknown means. He also stated that police would not take him alive if contacted. From Onondaga County, showing in that area, but with about a 1.5 mile radius.
1: Hi, copy. Could you repeat the end? You came in broken. If police made contact, we would not what?
0: Finally, he stated that if police made contact with him, he would not be taken alive. But they don't think he has any weapons.
1: I got it.
2: Thank you, I'll go with him.
0: Got it.
2: Repeat, 521. I'm in the area.
3: That's right, Captain Director.

0: 5 Hazard.
1: I'm on 2-5-1.
0: I have all 51. I'll be transporting one cooperative male to OCJ in your 5 tower.

0: from the James and Williams. It's a 33-year-old male requesting an ambulance, saying he cannot move. Speech for law enforcement, they're out for the same party. It's the MHL call. Out for response, 0050.
1: Do not want to route.
0: Do not want to route. Vinyl acknowledge 0050.

0: Apparently that's where the mother lives, is that address. Their most recent ping puts them back on the other half of the county now near VDS High School. They're not too positive with these pings, if they're accurate or not.
1: All right, copy. You can close it out. 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

1000 Park Ave, apartment 3. Francis Brown's a caller reporting a neighbor problem. Says there's a male in the hallway trying to trigger him. This has been an ongoing issue with them, if you're unfamiliar.

Again, 1-0 RF.

0: Looks like he turned around and out on 790 West. Looks like he's heading towards downtown. I don't have a visual on him anymore. He's driving at high rate of speed.
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0: 12 South Street, going to be East Hall, room 203. Again, East Hall, room 203. Call is from a fray area. States there's a lot of stomping going on. It's an ongoing issue. She just wants us to stop. Negative interview.
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1: 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The 44-year-old male who possibly smoked K2 is currently coughing and drooling, starting EMS that way as well.

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0: Runway lights on. Had pulled out of a job site at 49 the Griffith exit with a bunch of construction in the back of it, driving at a high rate of speed, operated by a white male with a hoodie on. Seeing eastbound towards the Riskany, approaching like for a white pickup truck with a trailer on it, four-way lights on, pulled out of a job site at 49 in the Griffith exit, which is a construction property on the back, traveling at a high rate of speed, operated by a white male with a hoodie on, seeing eastbound towards the Riskany, 133.
1: Would you like me to add you to this Marlowe complaint?

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1: I was called in by a passerby, just a ball.
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0: information I just gave out of the white pickup truck. 452 is stopped. I'm at court in 12.
1: 452 is out with him.
0: That's affirmative. 452 and 460 out with the vehicle right now.
1: All right. 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
1: That's affirmative. 1721, be advised, Gloversville will pass. They're requesting you just home turn south in.

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Did you copy about Glover's OPD?

Engine 3, Ambulance 1, difficulty breathing. 1132 Howard Ave. Engine 3, Ambulance 1, difficulty breathing. 1132 Howard Ave. First floor, across at Eagle Street and Mortimer Street. For a 60-year-old male having difficulty breathing and abdominal pain, 60 Charles 1, 159.

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0: 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Caller is Cheyenne, stating that there's a verbal domestic between their brother and mother, be a black female, 41-year-old, and a black male, 18-year-old.

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0: 104, Carter Ave. Caller states a Todd Harper was highly intoxicated and took off from that address on his e-bike and hasn't been heard from in 3 hours. He is headed towards the marina. He's a tall white male, 5'10", approximately 160 pounds, with a baseball hat, black zip-up coat, and jeans. He left around 11:20.
1: Reason.
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Lacourt County to Molvac EMS, 95 East Main Street for a female general illness. PD's on scene with her. Repeating to Molvac EMS, 95 East Main Street, Village of Mohawk for a female general illness. PD's on scene with her. 212.

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0: 435.
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0: 438.
3: It was an abandoned call from a landline. There was no answer on callback.

5, New York Red, George X-Ray King 6029, GXK 6029, operated by an Eric De Palma, 56-year-old white male, last seen wearing brown shirt and tan pants. No known weapons on him. He made threats to his wife to want to harm himself, then left the residence in Onondaga County. Traveled to Utica, was located by Oneida County, and he took off on them. Last known to be headed back westbound. Unknown roads that traveled between Oneida County and this area. His last ping in the area of the thruway on Lakeport. Unsure if he's on the thruway or just taking the back roads. If located, stop and contact Onondaga County. Again, for all units, full information, Lakeport Road near the New York State Thruway and Chestnut Ridge Road, free. Mazda CX-5, color silver, New York Reg, George X-Ray King, 6029, GXK 6029, operated by an Eric De Palma, 56-year-old male. He's a white male, last seen wearing a brown shirt and tan pants. No known weapons on his person. He did make comments of wanting to harm himself to his wife. Left a residence in Onondaga County. Was located in Utica by Oneida County. He took off on them. Unknown what roads he took, but was headed back westbound. Last known ping was in the area of Lakeport Road and the New York State Thruway. Unsure if he's actually on the thruway or on the back roads. If located, stop and hold contact, Onondaga County. Controls clear at 223.

452. Sounds like there's an audible alarm at Sports Unlimited. It's going to be around 12 in Utica. The building's secured at this time. I don't see any points of entry. I don't know if you have a key holder.

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1: 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Ready to complete, to the first.

Rome Engine 3, Car 2, investigate Mohawk Street at 2nd Street. Rome Engine 3, Car 2, investigate Mohawk Street at 2nd Street. I'm going to text the 911 caller, say there was a smoke alarm sound that has been going on for the past 30 minutes. There's still nothing to get for the 250.

0: Go to the fire control. Who is in the area? Did they give you an apartment number?
1: The caller provided 138 Second Street, 138 Second Street. That's their address. They were saying they just heard the alarm. I didn't see anything visible on the order.

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1: 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LNV 1359. 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
0: 311.

0: College Thomas Boswell is concerned for their brother, but it has been having delusions. The caller contacted MCAT, which caused the brother to leave. He left in a black Toyota Corolla, partial reg, Mary Apple Henry 66, MAH 66, 313.
1: No problem.

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0: 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Can you go ahead with the plate again? I'll just conduct an area check.
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0: are the Daniel Waldron, conservative 50-year-old female named Sandra Gerber, wants to harm herself. She's probably going to be uncooperative. Negative weapons, intact drugs. She did have a seizure around 7:45 this evening. Not sure if that's what's causing this. I'll work on a backup unit.
1: 4-3, copy.

0: Did you want them started?
1: Please. 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It sounds more like a medical issue than a suicidal complaint, but I'll advise them. I'm coming in now.
0: Happy, we'll get them started. 3:37.

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1: Can you just provide a reason for sending EMS? 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
0: Forgery. Copy. 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I'm not with him right now.
1: Ready to 3:39.

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1: The 401 Peck Road, the Edgebrook Trailer Park. 401 Peck Road, Edgebrook Trailer Park, lot number 3, across of Adams Road. 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

Virgil West Lion Stroke, 2301 Gleason Road. West Lion Ambulance Stroke, 2301 Gleason Road. West Lion Ambulance Stroke, 2301 Gleason Road. Crosses Road 284 and East Ava Road. For a 73 female, it's conscious and breathing. It fell out of bed. It's possibly had a stroke. It's not alert. 28 Charles 1, 410.

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0: Hey, Lewis, calling on the fire. 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
0: For Westlake Ambulance, when you're ready.

0: 1 Gleason Road, Ava, crosses of Route 294 and East Ava Road for a 73-year-old female that's conscious and breathing that fell out of bed and possibly had a stroke. There's another alert. Code is 28C Charles 1.
1: Coming. Perfect.

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Westland ambulance, second Thomas Burr stroke, 2301 Gleesman Road. Westland ambulance, second Thomas Burr stroke, 2301 Gleesman Road, cross of Route 294 and East Davo Road. For a 73-year-old female, conscious being that fell out of bed, and possibly a stroke, is not alert, 28 Charles 1, 417.

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0: 365 and State Route 31, Westbound Lane, New York, John Henry Edward, 1538, JHE, 1538.
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Source Federal Credit Union, crosses the Seneca Turnpike and Turkentown entrance. It's going to be a commercial burglary alarm. 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

0: 69 on out of traffic. I'll be out on Thompson Florence, Florence Road and River Road, Town of Florence, with New York Reg, King, Lincoln, William, 9573, KLW, 9573.
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0: Adirondack County Psychiatric Transport, 99 Brookside Drive, Adirondack County Psychiatric Transport, 99 Brookside Drive at the Brookdale Clinic. Going to be at the front desk for a 76 male, conscious and breathing, that's voluntarily requesting to be transported to hospital for a mental eval. 25 Adam 1, and is by the CDPD, 507.
1: Delta 3 acknowledges.
2: Delta 3 acknowledging 507.

Charles Falls, 340 North Hillsborough. Came to the ambulance, unknown injuries from a fall, 340 North Hillsborough Road. Came to the ambulance, unknown injuries from a fall, 340 North Hillsborough Road. The Sunny Coast Campground, where a 75 female is conscious and breathing. That feller camper is disoriented. Can be seen by a golf cart as soon as you enter the campground. It is now alert 17 David 4508.

caller was a passerby, states that a female had a parked car. The vehicle is going to be a dark-colored SUV. This occurred 1-0 ago, 8-13.

0: I'll be out in front of the Florence DPW with New York Reg. 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
0: 100 William Street, 200 William Street, apartment 3, crushes to East Elm and Furnace Ave. Callers with Diane King states that her son and his girlfriend had a physical dispute. Female is no longer on the scene. She is at a Marion Manor in Oneida County. She did hit the son with a baseball bat. We're starting EMS that way.
1: On the wrong copy.
0: Hi, Reese.

0: 117.
1: It's going to be 2773, State Route 26, town of Augusta. Her caller is a passerby Dalton stating there's a dog standing in the roadway. It's going to be a husky, gray and white in color. 5 point.
2: Hi, Tony. If I had to be me here,

Falls, 226 Ferry Ave, apartment 810, so West Street and South Warner. 74-year-old female, thigh injury from a fall that occurred yesterday. For another rescue, vinyl ambulance, 226 Ferry Ave, apartment 810, so West Street and South Warner. 74-year-old female, thigh injury from a fall that occurred yesterday. Alpha response, 0 through 2 calls, 528.

going to be in front of the garage on Black River Boulevard. Caller stating that there's a female with a bike that's lying on the ground. RP stating that the subject's been there since 20:30. 528.

0: Sputnik
1: 62. Sputnik New York registration 17499. Edward Tom 17499 ET into the next for me, please.

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0: Sperm Rescue 1 Amateur. Female that fell off of her bike in front of Teddy's Black Revolver. Rescue 1 Amateur. Female that fell off of her bike in front of Teddy's on Black Revolver. Law enforcement's out saying female fell off of her bike. Altered mental status at this time. 541.
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0: It's going to be a 2010 Blue Jeep Wrangler. Stadium deer's not moving. The vehicle is pulled off on the side of the road. 548.
1: 468, copy.

31 Faxon Street. Truck 1, Ambulance 1, trespassing, 31 Faxon Street, Apartment 3 in the rear. Cross of Volnetta Street and Genesee Street for a 50-year-old female having chest pains and her sides turning numb. 10D David 2, 549.

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0: Maybe it's to abdominal pain. 1164, Webster Ave. Maybe it's to abdominal pain. 1164, Webster Ave, apartment 2, Crescent Eagle Street and South Street. 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Near fainting. 1C Charles, 3554.
1: Ambulance 131, Faxton.
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Utica Fire is on the scene. The patient is requesting your response. 1C Charles 3606.

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0: Edwards Medical Alarm, 4310 Middle Settlement Road. Edwards Medical Alarm, 4310 Middle Settlement Road. In the middle of those apartments, the building B is in Boyd. 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

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She's convinced that there is someone else there. She's in a vehicle out front. She said there's a bike and a TV at the front door. She thinks the TV's just

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Engine 1, Ambulance 3, female in labor, lost at Globe Mill, 811 Port Street, apartment 316. Ambulance 3, Engine 1, female in labor, 811 Port Street, lost at Globe Mill, apartments 316, for a 27-year-old female in labor, 24 David 4, 640.

Barneville North Star, sinkable episode, Route 12, Plank Road. Barneville North Star, sinkable episode, Route 12, near across the Plank Road. Maybe in the parking area, just north of Plank Road. Sorry, 16 female, it's conscious and breathing. It's not alert. Gonna be in a black Chevy SUV, 31 David 4641.

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0: 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Cross Power Street, Albany Street. For a 73 male with conscious and breathing. Got his nail caught. Is now bleeding. 26 out of 10, 647.
1: One, two, six, out of service.
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The 15-year-old white female, Camry Holdridge.

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0: All right, go ahead. All right.
1: Gulf Road and East Road, having a 64-year-old female, and she's had pain in the base of her neck, part of her shoulder, for a couple of weeks. Thought it was a pinched nerve, however, having a severe headache, also having difficulty and numbness with her arm this morning. Also on the phone, some slurred speech. Trying to determine Manpower Respond 5501 Theater 26 on a turn during Houseville. This is cross of Houseville Gulf Road, 64-year-old female, finding of pain at the base of her neck, shoulder and arm pain, also a headache, some slurred speech, ALS.

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1: Screwbean route, staff paramedic.
0: Officer 4, you're in route, paramedic 700. Be advised, caller recording, she is taking their hydrocodone or hydrocodone the last 2 nights. Very nauseous at this time. Although she's being taking her out behind her. She's a little nauseous in the driveway.
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Edge and one ambulance to difficulty breathing, 1209 Ash Street. Engine 1 ambulance 2, difficulty breathing, 1209 Ash Street, 31-year-old female, difficulty breathing, 6 David 2, cross streets are City and Martin, 722.

Justin Rodriguez, the caller, he was originally reporting that his mom's having a panic attack. He then stated it was due to him and his father having a verbal domestic.

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178 West Road, cross of Westview Road and Gulch Road for an 84-year-old male, third-party report of being unresponsive. For Morrisville Rescue, see Vac Ambulance, 5178 West Road, Town of Eaton. The third-party report of an 84-year-old male not responsive is breathing. Delta response at 741.

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2: Full information, Canal Road and Elm Street, Town of Madison. To me, a tractor trailer driving on the wrong side of the road. Last seen headed towards Route 20 on Canal. The plate of Charles King at 58103. Repeating, full information, Canal Road and Elm Street, Town of Madison. To me, a tractor trailer driving on the wrong side of the road. Last seen on Canal towards Route 20. Control clear, 758.

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0: Five, seven.
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0: Spawn to 501 Bleeper Street. Caller is Charlie. He was stating that an employee got on scene and noticed that a lock was cut and tools were taken. There will be a Sadie and a white Dodge Durango on scene for a report.

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1: You just check his welfare, he'd see his parents.
0: You can just check his welfare. He's seeing his parents are on scene. He's a 39-year-old male. Just kind of rambling. 812.
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3: Send the second car to that. He's been an officer safety issue in the past.
0: Received.
4: 3-4, I copy.
0: Okay, 090 copies, 1D34, 812.

0: that a 5-2 traffic complaint?
1: 5-2.
0: 5-2, check the area of Route 840. I believe it's going to be westbound between Campion Road exit and the Commercial Drive exit. For a report of a bucket that's left in the middle of the roadway causing a hazard, the caller seemed unsure of the location, also mentioned railroad tracks that potentially could have been Route 12.

0: the caller at 923 East Town next, or is that where the South Side called into?
1: Five to 12 feet in Woodman Road, Town of Eaton.

Engine 1 Ambulance 1 Female passed out. 1024 Court Street, Apartment 2. Engine 1 Ambulance 1 Female passed out. 1024 Court Street, Apartment 2. For an 18-year-old female passed out. When she passed out, she fell and struck her head. 31 Charles Street, Cross Street, or Saratoga and Lenox, 818.

0: 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I'll start heading towards Scoop Bend until they're all set.
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0: Munich Street 301 East Dominic, the Puffin Stuff. 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
1: Into that, I'll get her out to that. 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
0: No one on that's probably different kinds of the party.

0: the automatic alarm from the alarm company use a faulty detector.
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2: 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Yeah. 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

0: Kirkwood County 2, Frankfort, Mulvac EMS, 151 East Main Street, Apartment 4, for a 40s female dehydrated. Repeating, Kirkwood County to Frankfort, Mulvac EMS, 151 East Main Street, Apartment 4, for a 40s female dehydrated, 825.
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0: Male has left the building.

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2: Engine 1, ambulance 2, female passed out, Donovan Middle School, 1701 Noe Street. Engine 1, ambulance 2, female passed out, Donovan Middle School, 1701 Noe Street. 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
2: 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Ambulance 2 responding 835.

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I'm in front of the Puff and Stuff apartment number 2 for a 47 male for a psychiatric transport, 25 Adam 1, law enforcement on scene requesting response 4841.

0: 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Incare 1 responding.
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2: Are we all on the rail trail just off of North Willow?
3: Cockle mutually for Utica for breathing problems, 612 South Street. This is the Sorrower Square Apartments. An apartment A is Adam 103 for a 79 female, conscious and breathing, having difficulty breathing. 60 Charles 1 842.

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RC 6303 Hidden Meadow Drive, Final Marcy, reporting a residence burglary intrusion alarm at the Mole residence. It's going to be a Zone 5 basement door. 853.

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1: Affirmative. 1151 St. Vincent, 1151 St. Vincent. Jean's calling, reporting that somebody broke into her house, currently in the house. 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She's just going to be a check for welfare.
0: Hey, just make it a check for welfare for now.

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0: Vernon Vinyl, sick person, 5575 Ottman Road. Vernon Vinyl, sick person, 5575 Ottman Road. I was on Tilden Hill Road and Route 226 for a 55-year-old female, conscious and breathing, feeling nauseous, clammy, and feeling lightheaded. 26 Adams 3, 907.
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0: basic knowledge. 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

0: 5-0, have him respond as well.
1: 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Atlanta 4-5-0.
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0: Dry County. It had injury from a fall 7405 East Main Street. Watch Melissa Dry County. Had injury from a fall 7405 East Main Street. Cross the station road, stop 7 road. For an unknown aged male that's non-conscious that fell from a ladder and is bleeding from the head. They're going to be in the backyard, 17 David 3, 9 Joey.
1: After the caller at one point when he was in his vehicle,
2: yeah.
1: It's going to be a green and white residence, 909.

0: apartment 4. 7364 Trenton Road, Town of Trenton, apartment 4. Cross street of Putnam Road and Church Road. Our caller is Gary Johnson, stating somebody was at court impersonating him and cheating him out of money. No prior history. 913.
1: Thank you.

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1: I'll be covering post 434. 44 will be covering 408. 40 will be covering 435.

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0: 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Just so you advise, the homeowner did call back and speak that it was a faulty sensor again.
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0: caller and suspect are not together, but they are both on scene.
1: 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I should be clear in about 05.
0: Reasonable, 9, 9, 3, 3.

0: 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For a 56 female that's not conscious, is breathing, is a diabetic, and is not waking up. 13 David 1, supervisor, we're sending PD as well, 936.
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They issued 318 equal victory. Apartment number 3, close to Roosevelt Avenue, Floyd Ave, for a 20s female, conscious and breathing. It's pregnant, head has been bleeding, had the headache and feeling nauseous for the last 4 days. 24 out of 1, 9:40.

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4: 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She's standing by there. 943.
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0: In the area, 10743, say Route 12, 10743, say Route 12 in Remsen, shown between East Duben Road and Williams Road, no contact, unknown if north or south only.
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0: 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No crash notification, just an open line, no contact. It's showing in the area for the GPS. Northbound or southbound. 9.9.
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0: 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On crash notification, just an open line, no contact. Showing in the area for the GPS on North Bar South Bump.
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0: 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Convene the nurse's office for a 16-year-old female with conscious breathing and ingested chalk having an allergic reaction. Is not alert. 2 David 1, 954.
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1: North Star 8 receives.

Seneca Turnpike, northbound on McFair Line, 8636 Seneca Turnpike, across the Clinton Road, north south arterial. From the alarm company, showing a keypad fire alarm, 958.

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1: I appreciate that.
2: Chart Eagle at Green is valid. Pressure to Sean Russell out of Rome. CID is a valid D. David for Jessica Russell out of Rome. No one's once.

0: Ambulance one, sick person, 938 Saratoga Street. Ambulance one, sick person, 938 Saratoga Street. For a 63-year-old male, no alert, 26 David 1. Cross streets are Warren and Court, 10 o'clock.
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0: OEN EMS Pringle Apartments 80 East North Street, apartment 209, 65-year-old female, general illness. Repeating to Ilian EMS Pringle Apartments, 80 East North Street, apartment 209, 65-year-old female, general illness, 1007.
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0: 112, go ahead.
1: 121 Cedar Street. 121 Cedar Street, cross of Linden Street and Madison Street. Meeting with a Angelo tomorrow. It's regards to a large amount of garbage dropped in front of his house.

Central United Rescue, 580 Main Street, apartment number 3, 63-year-old female left us after a fall. Central United Rescue, 580 Main Street, apartment 3, the 63-year-old female left us after a response at 10-11.

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0: Hills Road. Was called in by an off-duty. Apparently there's a female sleeping behind the wheel. License plate's going to be Lincoln Tom George 6823. LTG 6823. It's going to be a black Ford Fusion.
1: Copy. I'm not here. 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

0: 17.
1: Haas's office for a 78-year-old male, low blood pressure, weakness. Repeating, MOVAC EMS, 30 South Main Street, Village of Dowdville, Dr. Haas's office. 78-year-old male, low blood pressure, weakness, 1017.

0: to the staff from the post office, Bridge Street, just contacted. We'd like to make a report regarding your Saints.
1: Received. Do they know the location of the mail now?
0: She said shortly ago he was still up and down the street in the area. Unknown exactly now.
1: Received.
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2: Route 5, Will Scroscoby, Royals Meadows Drive, Town New Hartford, could be on your address. John David Adam, GDA.
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0: 717.
1: No, confidence, County. You have an opportunity to see this police officer at the Maple Leaf and Chittenango. He's following a black Chevrolet pickup with a maroon cap on it. The vehicle and driver is a suspect in a larceny from CNY Bus Garage. They'd like to meet with him to

0: Hey, if you still have a unit out checking that area, can you have them switch to the L-wide OCSOs on their way out there with a drone to check the area?
1: 3-6.

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1: I'm checking done now by the park and ride.
0: Copy, we're still in the room. So we'll probably be at least 20 minutes.
1: Copy.
2: I'm going to be staging on the thruway right at 303.4.
0: Copy, we're just leaving the Justice Center.
2: Okay, copy, I'm waiting on an updated meeting.

Hope. His last day on Tuesday is known to take the bus, believed to possibly be in the city somewhere. Being all cars being looked out. Missing subject out of Yorkville community residence. Pamela Carlo, 57-year-old white female, last seen wearing a black and maroon coat. She's last seen on Tuesday. She's known to take the bus, believed to possibly be in the city somewhere. 10:31.

M Apartments 33 Scott Street. Ambulance 1, sick person. Margaret M Apartments 33 Scott Street. Apartment 505A is an Adam. Ambulance 1, sick person. Margaret M Apartments 33 Scott Street. Apartment 505A is an Adam. For a 56-year-old female, ultra level consciousness, 26 Charles 2, 1032.

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Employee Stacy reports there's some fishing in the boat launch. She's been told not to fish in the boat launch.

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1: All right, so if, can both of you start to the area 310 Edwin Street, 310 Edwin Street in the village of Chenango off of Lewis Street. Jake Walters, the caller. He's currently employed at CNY Bus Garage in Onondaga County, City of Syracuse. He had approximately $40,000 larceny that occurred about 2 weeks ago. He has been talking to Syracuse PD. The vehicle that was involved in the larceny is currently at 310 Evan Street in Village of Chenango. He started originally at the Maple Leaf in Chenango, and it's now at 310.

0: of Officer Hill. I don't have Officer Hill's phone number.
1: Reese is in, and Jake is the one that followed him around.
0: That is correct.
1: Got it.
0: So Jake's in a 2014 Honda CRV color silver. The vehicle involved in a larceny was a black Chevy pickup with a maroon cap and a lot of lumber sticking out the back.

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0: We also just took a call from Rachel Shaw. She's being threatened by Nick as well. Not sure if the West Walnut Street address is where Nick is or if he's at Foster Street. I've got Rachel's phone number if you want to call her.
1: Copy. We'll give her a call.
0: Perfect. All the numbers are in the notes.
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0: 1049.

0: 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The 75-year-old male, if I'll call, learning from that at this time, he is conscious.
1: Received Grandmother Senior authorization.
0: Respond to the D on the West Road.
1: Received Alex on my hand.

ambulance, in your small cell, 3305 West Road, Tesla. Ambulance, any small fall, 3305 West Road, Councilville. Moodle Ambulance, any small fall, 3305 West Road, Councilville. 35-year-old male reported head injury from a fall from Lewis County. Have a check.

0: 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I'll be back at yours.
1: Town of Camden, 10111 Florence Hill Road, Town of Camden, for a two-car MVA. It's going to be a white Toyota RAV4 and a white Chevy Silverado. 1056.
0: 468, obviously.
1: 1056.
2: Have you heard anything from Bloomville for ALS?
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0: Repeating for Boomville Ambulance, ALS, second tone. Let's say search for entry on Constableville, 3305 West Road, Town Western, crosses of State Route 26 Road, 75 year old male, had fallen in the

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1: 624 1057.
2: The call came in at 3019 Fallon Drive Extension. The subject there reported it's going to be Mara 715, A as in Adam.
3: Received. Thank you very much.

0: calling me on the fire control. 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

did advise Blumville to respond to the scene. 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
3: Can you start for Arch and then go Paul State Park? 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Sounds like they have a couple of canines that are going there to try and search the park. They have a missing suicidal person's incident that they're working on. And reach out to Madison County for more information. 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
0: 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We're in Walgreens lot.
2: 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Section 731 East Road, Town of Alvaro. Close across. Holy Sharp Road. There's an 88-year-old male. 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

Orville Fire Monitors, 12-1 upgrade and now in smoke condition. West Hall 10, South Circle Road. There's smoke coming from an elevator shaft. From Orville Fire Monitors, 10 South Circle, West Hall, smoke from an elevator shaft at 1109.

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1: So you're advised. 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They'll meet you in the parking lot at the falls.
0: Received. I can just ahead of them.

0: first responders and an ambulance to call their district, 2111, North Osceola Road, Town of Osceola, 35-year-old male on the line, possible overdose. He is home alone at this time, unable to get to his Narcan upstairs.
1: I got a copy as well, Town of Camden ambulance.
2: Oswego copies.
3: I just got off the phone with 911 center. They've got two canines en route. We're going to meet there in the parking lot and go from there.

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Lift assist 219 South Litchfield Street for female fallen uninjured. Repeating to Frankfort, Mulvac. Lift assist 219 South Litchfield Street for female fallen uninjured. 1112.

an ambulance overdose, 2111 North Osceola Road. Came an ambulance, reported overdose, 2111 North Osceola Road. From Lewis County, 35-year-old male, reported overdose, 23C Charles, 1, 1112.

0: Panhandle and acknowledge it. Do you have Metro Rescue responding to that? Some of those counties?
1: Not from there, being on type.
0: Copy, thank you.
1: Flight Control, New York, Little Sister 2 on the scene. 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

You're like, so you throw me out at Chittenango Falls. They've got two state police units here, 8D, or correction, 1D, 83, and 3D, 81.

going northbound on the arterial passing Burstone, erratic operation, high rate of speed. Being all cars, being on the lookout for a dark color SUV and a dark color passenger car, driving erratically high rate of speed, northbound on the arterial passing Burstone, 1117.

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2: Senior 2, Thomas Stafford from the MH Alpha. Hold on a second, please.
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0: Barry. She made statements towards the guidance counselor at Proctor, stating she wanted to kill herself. It's going to be a parent of a student there. It's unknown if she is there, maybe an old address. We are pinging the phone now.
1: But man, I can have it with 5-3.

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0: What's that server called, Claire? 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
1: 611 Lennox Ave. 611 Lennox Ave. Across the South Street and Deer Lane. So the male versus female. It was physical. 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
2: Okay, we have to have an update. We don't have any Lewis County number.
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0: Se non fue. 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
1: Well, her 58-year-old who was choking on a piece of food is now believed to be cleared. For KVAC ambulance, 31 Emory Ave, the high school. The 58-year-old female is going to be in the nurse's office, was choking on a piece of food. Alpha response at 1144.

0: 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I haven't seen that one out of Black Wolf.
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2: 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I'll notify when clear. 1-2-1.
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0: 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We'll be on a death line.
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0: 808 Messina Ave, Romage 1 Amcare, sick person, 808 Messina Ave, crossing Union Street and Wood Street, 9-year-old female, general weakness, unable to ambulate, 26 AM 7, 1201.
1: Everyone's responding.
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0: Springfield EMS 1252 stair out 167 Town Warren. A 75-mile chest pain, shortness of breath. Richfield EMS 1252 stair out 167 Town of Warren. The 75-mile chest pain, shortness of breath 1211.
1: Waterville, via two-car MVA. It's going to be a gray Kia K5 and a red Dodge Ram. It's going to be in front of Main Street Auto, 1211.

Cheryl at the Fist, 105 Paxton Street. 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
1: Great, Steve. 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
1: Chris?

Center 1013 West Street. Got a call from Denzel. There's a female on the property that's banned. It'll be Gabrielle. White female.

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0: 29, that's my error. It's going to be for 1D10.
1: Go ahead.
0: It's going to be Don at 315-534-0252 regarding a rock hitting his truck on Route 167.

0: New York Regis. First one's going to be John Lincoln Robert, 9541, JLR, 9541. 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
1: 12:34.

46.7 of Verona Street, random vinyl seizures. 46.7 of Verona Street, across Route 31 and North Street, the DDSO, for a 90-year-old male, had a seizure, currently not conscious, is breathing, 12D David 4, 1237.

Savage, 1550 Champlin F. How is going to be a Daniel Correa? We're going to be struggling with a 13-year-old black male, Kalen. Reporting he's been throwing rocks and has hit a car windshield. 1238.

0: Sergio Romeo, stay drunk. Western investigate Webster Hill Road near your Sage Road. Western investigate Webster Hill Road near your Sage Road. There's a car, it's going to be on Webster Hill between Sage and Fall, closer to Sage. Great. Subject burning construction material. 1239.
1: Address 5350 Town Line Road, Town of Vernon. 5350 Town Line Road, Town of Vernon. Caller's going to be a Karen Bell. She's reporting that a 71 white female, Sandra Jolly, has come to the house and hit the sister in the face. Reporting she's left in a gray Nissan Rogue. 1239.

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1: Yeah, that way.
2: Seven 17 headquarters.

0: 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It's going to be New York passenger King Boy John 3008. 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
1: They're now westbound on Route 5 from Main Street. Given plate of New York, Mary Adam Charles, 8809. MAC 8809 comes back in a 2011 Audi, color black out of Auburn. Control clear, 1254.

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0: 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Caller's going to be Marilyn. She's reporting someone's hit her car in a parking lot. 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
0: 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We can send 1D31.
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0: 712, just looking for an LZ report in addition to the field scan. Any obstacles or onlookers?
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0: Road. Our caller, Carly, is going to be at 3927 State Route 26, repeating, the suspicious activity was reported at 5813 Youngs Road. Our caller, Carly, is going to be at 3927 State Route 26.
1: Yeah, please caller looking to be interviewed first.

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1: Falso.
0: Surfer alarm 2628 Tennessee Street. From the reception area, motion detector. 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
0: 5-4, copy. 5-2, you can stand.
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Comfort Mobec EMS 407 Palmer Street, a 48 male arm laceration from a utility knife. 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

0: I'm a private call, 8232 Turn Road, 63-year-old male with a blocked suprapubic catheter. They're going to meet you at the door.
1: Two copies.

0: 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It's a white male in his 30s wearing a blue jacket, gray sweatpants. He was last seen southbound on Genesee.
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1: Can you generate me a call for Adirondack Bank Center? 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I'll be out here for a little bit.

property in the building in the past that have just walked in. 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They're last seen entering the building going to the sixth floor.

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For a 60-year-old female, abdominal pain, 1 Charles 6, cross street to Arthur and James, 1333.

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Clarkmore County to Frankfort Hill Edwards EMS 238 Kerber Road for an 89-year-old female difficulty breathing in AFib. Repeating to Frankfort Hill Edwards EMS 238 Kerber Road, 89-year-old female in AFib with difficulty breathing, 1343.

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0: New York Reg, Mary Edward Frank, 7247, that's MEF 7247. We had 49, 1 mile east of the Marcy Parkway. 1-2-1-1.

southbound Merritt Lane, ramp to Campion Road. Truck 1, ambulance 2, cardiac problem. Route 8, the southbound lane, exit to Campion Road. Patient's going to be in a black Jeep, 39-year-old female, cardiac issue. 10 Charles 1, 1352.

0: the Campion Road exit, between the Cloverleaf and Campion Road exit. She says she can see the Campion Road exit sign.
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0: ambulance, difficulty breathing, 147 West Street. Mobile ambulance, difficulty breathing, 147 West Street. Cross South Summit Street and West Leiden Road. 8-year-old female, difficulty breathing, not alert, 60 David 1, 1400.
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0: 5459, if you can start for Stewart's shop, 2634 Genesee. Maxine is an employee on scene. Says there's a homeless male, late 30s, black jacket, gray sweatpants, white male. Back on scene, facing the lead.
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0: 40613 Freetown Crossroad in the town of Freetown. Cross streets are going to be Carter Slocum Road and East Freetown, Texas Valley Road.

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2: That's affirmative. 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
1: Copy, thank you.
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0: 5452, the caller's back on the phone. 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
0: 1422.

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0: Great, safe 1423.

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0: Donald Payne, Second Turnpike, Woods Highway. Farnsville Edwards, Donald Payne, Second Turnpike, Woods Highway. 47-year-old male reporting abdominal pain, pain above the navel. B, standing by on Woods Highway. 1C Charles 5, 1426.
1: Yeah, one copy, you can just

0: 15 Winton. Or is he, do you still need there?
1: Do you two there in the Finger Lakes?

0: 6, King Boy William, 1306, on Green Lakes Road, right in front of the park.
1: Let's say dispatchers at Sarasota, pass along here, I will stop, and then just go through them for the remainder of the stop.

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Whitesboro Sunshine County Park, stroke 25 Alina Drive. Cross the Whistler Road. 39-year-old female, stroke-like symptoms, 22 Charles 11, 1434.

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1: 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Well advised.
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2: Yeah, we're going to be in front of two. Two in, yeah. 60 with them.
0: I copy.
3: Fourteen thirty-seven.

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0: I'm sure if you've been in contact with Lewis County or not, but they're telling us they're on diversion.
1: Okay, I will look into this. Thank you.

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State Route 290, again, just east of the main entrance. It's got a white BMW with temporary tag on it. It's going to be Adam Frank King, 0551, AKF 0551. I'm not sure what state the temporary tag's from.

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A 68 male, diabetic issues. Pina Ilian EMS, a 68 male, diabetic issues, will be in the lobby at 1440.

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Then at 5-3-4, are you able to back up 517?

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1: Receiver 19.
2: One, two to control.
1: Two.
2: You can mark me near. Is there a better location for this bike?

0: Yeah.
1: From Orange, Portland.
0: You're wrong for Marathon Command, you cancel kilowatt.
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from the Faxon campus, 1676 on Fifth Avenue. Ambulance 1, transfer from the Faxon campus, 1676 Sunset Ave, first floor. Ambulance 1, transfer from the Faxon campus, 1676 Sunset Ave, first floor. They have a 76-year-old male with an altered mental status, 33 Charles 1, 1447.

0: 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For city.
1: Crazy. 45, 5-5, you can stand.
0: I said we got

0: Engine 3 Ambulance 2 Cardiac Arrest. N.D. Peters, 1600 Armory Drive, apartment. He is in Edward 4. Engine 3 Ambulance 2 Cardiac Arrest. N.D. 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E is in Edward 4 for a 54-year-old male, not conscious, not breathing. 9 Edward 1, 1451.
1: Ambulance 2 responding.
0: Ambulance 2 responding, 1451.
2: Main Street, 416 Main Street, across Walnut and Grove. Sandra Granger's the caller. States there's a girl named Britt that's there. She's not supposed to be there. She's currently in the garage. She has a crack pipe as well as other drugs out on the mattress.
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Falls, Nina. Herkimer County to Little Falls, EMS 364 West Monroe Street. 71-year-old male, general illness. Repeating to Little Falls, EMS 364 West Monroe Street. In the city, 71-year-old male, general illness, 1457.

0: 206, can you respond over to Dollar Tree, North Carolina, near the shipping container that's in the parking lot, a homeless male, not moving, unknown status, per the passerby.
1: 206, copy.
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They're jailed at this point.

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1: 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We have 5-2 on 2.

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0: 100 South Peterborough Street, cross of Center and Railroad for a domestic. There's mail stating that the female stole his computer. Trevor, unknown last name's half. They're very uncooperative. We're trying to get further.
1: K9. Building secured. Be clear. Code 9. You know, that's domestic. Right around the corner.
0: All right. So, hey, just keep saying it's across from the PD.

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Edwards, difficulty breathing, 2 pass road, Village Point Apartments. Edwards, difficulty breathing, 2 pass road, Village Point Apartments. Apartment B is in Boy 13. PD is on scene, requesting an ambulance for a 96-year-old female, difficulty breathing, 60 Charles 1, 1526.

Ambulance 2, injuries from a fall. 48 Arlington Road. Ambulance 2, injuries from a fall. 48 Arlington Road. For a 64-year-old female with an ankle injury from a fall, she will be in the backyard. 17 Adam 2, cross streets are Crestway and Eastwood, 1529. Rescue 2, your quarters, 1529.

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1: 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One night, guys.

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1: Apparently, some sort of dispute just occurred.

0: Roadmaster on MCARE, engine malfunction, in front of 1408 North James Street. Roadmaster on MCARE, engine malfunction, in front of 1408 North James Street, cross all West Oak and Walnut Street. 64-year-old male reported head injury from a fall. Be on the sidewalk in front of 1408 North James Street, 17D David 5, 1538.
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0: 1144 Meadow Drive, cross of Seneca Street at Women's Health for a 30-year-old male, fainted multiple times, not alert. 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
1: Sorry, I'm 96308, 96308. From this location to 111 South Park, 1 adult male.

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1: now. Where is the anchor to?
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1: dispatch, just regard, I'm in contact with anchor 2.

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1: Where is it?
2: Chaser, I'll be clear.

rescue two ambulance, three overdose, the Hope House, 112 South Street. Rescue two ambulance, three overdose, the Hope House, 112 South Street. For a 35-year-old male overdose, Narcan has been administered. 23 David 2, PD will be en route, 1552.

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Philby Road to Williams Road. Lake Delta, roll engine 1, car 2, investigate. Area, Philby Road and Williams Road. 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Utilize Ops 5, 1555.

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0: 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That's for Canada Fire Monitors, 7717 Oxbow Road, for an outdoor fire of possible toxic materials at 1611.
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2: You know what?

rescue 200 from a domestic Albany at Mary for a 50s male hit in the head with a bottle. Law is en route and not yet unseen. 4 boy 1, 16, 12.

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0: 6 3 0 female medical lab, no contact, 1515.
1: Description at this time, this is Antonio Garcia.
2: You're blown up, I believe I see the mail right now.
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0: Offered Edwards, Pink Papa Soda Cliffs, 17 Genesee Street. New Offered Edwards, Pink Papa Soda Cliffs, 17 Genesee Street, cross of Oxford, Genesee Street ramp. Unknown age male on the bench. Was unconscious, is now conscious and breathing. I'm not completely alert. P is also en route, 31 D David 4, 1618. Perfect knowledge. Perfect acknowledging, 1618.
1: Edwards acknowledge, ambulance 9 will be out.
0: Edwards 9 responding, 1618.

0: Phone of a private call, Anita Grant, 75-year-old female, unwitnessed fall, experiencing confusion. Going to be room 203, going to Rome.
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2: Area 42 Utica Street, Village of Hamilton. It's currently at the light towards Broad Street. It's a red Honda van, New Jersey plates all over the road. Almost hit the RP's car, 1626.

outer district of Rome between Passer and Route 49. 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That subject needs to seek medical attention as soon as possible due to lab results. They've been unable to contact him. 16:28.

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0: You're welcome.
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0: Just wondering if there's been any calls. I see, I think on the 30th of April, state police handled the through troop complaint on this vehicle. That's alleged to be stolen over here on Stanwix Ave. Oh, doesn't look like they updated the notes. Has there been any other calls since then regarding this vehicle?
1: Don't believe so, 42.

0: Bomber 712. Are either of you near the village?
1: Seven one one Lewis, number 3 Willow Grove Road.
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0: Charge to a pickup at Kenny.

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0: That's affirmative.

0: Hartford, Edward, St. Paul, Prescott Glen, 55 Prescott Drive. 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For the 90-year-old male, think of episode, not alert. 31 D. David 4, St. Eugene main entrance, 1640.
1: One unit 845-8, report of 6 to 8 cows loose in the roadway. Route 315 and Brothertown Road. 315 and Brothertown Road.
2: 1-8, I got me. I'll take care of it.
1: 3C 118 to 1640. 458, you can disregard.
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1: 1640, 1D 45.

0: Dispatch, we're going to be here for a little while waiting for PD. They haven't been able to dispatch the zone car yet.
1: 3 a.m. At this time, her pupils are small. She's not responding correctly. They got her to state that she was snoring. They were trying to rouse her. Repeating for search and rescue to respond. 5285 Sunset Drive, Village of Lovell. Have a 83-year-old female. She took tramadol this morning at approximately 8:30 a.m. She's having some sort of episode with it. Has not been very alert all day. At this time, she's snoring, and they're unable to wake her up.
2: I'll be en route.
3: Appreciate it.

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1: Receive. If that's a black Jeep, we're aware of it.
0: I confirm it is. You can confirm it.
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2: I want to. 3-1, you can disregard that.
3: Jeez, I'll be tied in the path of Great Bend. I don't know if that's the case.

0: 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We'll be clear of that.
1: You're clear. 1646.
2: Three, five. Bruce, you all set?

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0: 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Caller hung up.
1: Bank for 20s, male, face down on the ground in front of the bank. I'll be notified as well, 32.1.

It's one hemorrhage 938 Saratoga Street. Engine one name is one hemorrhage 938 Saratoga across the Warren and Court for 53 male bleeding from his leg, 21 void 2.

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1: Ambulance 1 responding.
0: 1650.

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9592 Hayes Road. Mayor Conco, Mission LaSalle, UCP 9592 Hayes Road. Crossover Blackland Drive, Cavanaugh Road. For a 26-year-old male reporting a head injury from an assault by staff. PD is en route, not on scene yet. 4BBoy1, 1659.

0: Yes, at Stewart's, just to clarify, right?
1: I advised him that you guys were at Stewart's waiting for him. He said you'll be there in 5 minutes.
0: Copy.

Again, we'll have that information from the county office building. All cars, be on the lookout for a Marcia Tourville, 1982. White female, 5'6", 120 pounds, dirty blonde hair, brown hair, dirty blonde or brown hair in a high ponytail or bun. Last seen wearing a black jacket, purple sweatshirt, and black sweatpants, black sneakers, has a watch on her wrist. She was upset she didn't qualify for certain benefits and made comments she's going to get a shotgun and return to the building. She left the county office building this afternoon. It's located south end. Check the welfare. 1703.

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She is alert, conscious, and breathing at this time. 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

0: Sunshine County Traumatic Injury 4, Poplar Ave. Sunshine County Traumatic Injury number 4, Poplar Ave, Whitestown. Across the Woodbourne Drive and Redwood Ave. For a 14-year-old male, injuries from falling off a scooter. 30 a.m. to 17 a.m.
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1: King George Robert 3153, KGR 3153, State Route 28 and Volkey Road, Newport.
0: 1712.
2: Route 233 southbound from Route 5 for a white dump truck. Erratic operation. 1712.

0: Appreciate Central Jersey responding. Question of Fire Department 1712. Just to advise, the patient is going to be in the middle of the roadway there.
1: Yeah, 119. 119, regarding Stanwyck Street, the caller called back saying that mail stopped by and he has since left. Just making you aware of it. Not sure where you are on the call.
2: Received. Appreciate it.

0: Sunshine County, hemorrhage call, 6895 O'Brien Road. Lost one, Sunshine County, hemorrhage call, 6895 O'Brien Road. Cross the Bartlett Road, Route 233. 82-year-old male, rectal bleed, 21D David 4, 1750.
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0: 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E2-year-old male, left oblique, 21 D-Day with 4, 1350.
1: Central 1
0: acknowledge responding. Central 1 responding, 1760.
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3: That's the issue. And then can you show me out at 1012 Bleecker Street on a follow-up, please?

0: towards West Lytton at this time, requesting assistance. Law enforcement in Jefferson County advised her to ask us for an escort, get her to Schmo.
1: One of the individuals that was attempting to locate Hazel.
0: She just came up over Stokes Hill. She is by the West Branch at this time. Her number is in the CAD. She does have her daughter with her.

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0: Notify of any changes, room time on arrival. We'll see you in less than 10, pass it out, 1719.
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6: K is in King, a 32 male, unable to ambulate due to a foot infection. Pippin Alien EMS, 123 Colonial Circle, apartment 3, K is in King. 32 male, unable to ambulate due to a foot infection, 1723.

0: matter. Or we just keep it as a follow-up, same call, or a different call?
1: You can keep it as a follow-up. I'm gonna give her a call.
0: Appreciate it. This is the male half also calling, just your advice. 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We'll go from there.

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0: Three incidents of 120 Hobart Street. Injuries from a fall. We're notified via station telephone. One truck's going to respond.
1: Where is he?

0: 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I was wearing a silver bike. They were physical with each other. He possibly is in Route 211-203 State Street on that silver bike.
1: You have all besides your own thing.
2: It's 3831-1733.

0: Venture Route 49 westbound from the Oriskany exit for a red Nissan pickup truck with a dog in the box. Box is open, dog is sliding back and forth. Greeting all cars, be on the lookout Route 49 westbound from the Oriskany exit for a red Nissan pickup truck with an open box. From the caller, there's a dog in the back sliding all over the vehicle. 1734.
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2: Copy,
1: 1734.

lot small complaint for you. In regards happened at Market 32. Caller is going to be a Micaiah. 8 Scott Street 42, 8 Scott Street 42. Monster Bot requesting a report.

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0: 1745.

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Believes he's intoxicated. It's an older male with white hair. Seen two calls on this. He was last seen at the Dollar General. Now possibly over a 501 race streak.

0: they called about three individuals fighting on the second level of the parking garage, but canceled and said that they were leaving while I was still on follow. We should be all set up to just see her where.
1: Appreciate it.

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I'll be out with New York, 13874 Nora Frank, 13874 Nora Frank. I'll be on Lenox Ave in the parking lot across from Burndary,

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0: West. Truck to order gas 400 Erskine Street West, and out of Bank Center 7317, requesting a district rig for order natural gas.
1: This is Lafayette at 501 Ray Street.
2: See, that's 1200 people at 429. I'm going to be out at 506 Ray Street. I've been located possibly over here.
3: 1806. Hey, an elderly female unable to ambulate. Hey, Pete, her current MOVAC EMS at Well Now, 200 East State. Elderly female unable to ambulate, 1807.
4: Being 18.

play Paul, Lincoln, Adam, Sam, Ocean, Charles, Robert, PLA, SOCR. Going to be on 13 at Poppleton, kind of run on commercial set.

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They're requesting wind.

0: They located him at 506 Ray Street, Permit 1. The girlfriend's going to make sure he stays secure in the house for us. I don't know if you should be getting any more calls. Be clear, code 6.
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AmCare Voluntary Transport 301 East Dominic Street, cross of Mill Street and First Street. Law enforcement on scene requesting a voluntary transport for a 47-year-old male, 26 A. Adams 9, 1812.

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0: Mr. Michael Walsh. Engine 1 and 7, industry is a fast. Truck 1, car 4, stretch chart, 04, gray out. Michael Walsh for smoke on the 7th floor, no fire visible. Stops 2.
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0: too late, diabetic issue, 903 Bacon Street. Edward's been too late for diabetic issue, 903 Bacon Street, City, Utah. First floor front apartment, across the Lansing and Rucker. 15-year-old male, high blood sugar. 13C Charles 2, Utah, Conco unavailable. 1834.
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3: 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I'll be around the vacant. Keep 55 in.
4: 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We'll continue.
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0: 3 Gray,

0: Edwards Dispatch.
1: Edwards 5 responding to 903 Bacon Street. Can proceed with caution at this time. Per PD on scene, the male patient possibly left.
0: Received.
1: Edwards, you can now cancel.
0: Proceed to the scene priority to a patient possibly left from PD.
2: 9 dismissed. The county said to cancel.
3: Received.
0: Tranquility service.

0: I have the dry fan extinguisher in the hallway on the fifth floor. Went to six. Six is clear. Fifth floor, light haze. All dry fan related at this time.
1: Receive. Just make your way down. Check every floor. Just confirm that this is all dry fan related.
0: Receive.

Southern Operations. Spoken to occupant of apartment 5H. She reports that there's a group of juveniles or young adult males that come in here frequently that don't live here, and this is the second time that they've discharged fire extinguishers throughout the building.

0: also full of dry cotton.
1: This is Commander Fire Control. Can you notify maintenance that I'm responding, Michael Walsh?
2: Copy.
1: Rescue 2 to operations. Maintenance is in the lobby. He has video footage of the juveniles and need PD. Commander Fire Control. Have PD respond over here, meet with maintenance at their convenience to follow up on this.

0: Under control. This is a dry chemical extinguisher discharge throughout the building. Maintenance is going to stand by for PD for the report. We'll follow up with the fire marshals on Monday. All companies are released, so advisor.
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1: 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Anything else?

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1: 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Just happy call from Kenny.
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1: 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Came from Central Fire for a victim of an assault and Curzon scene requesting PD to make their best time.

0: 513 Naruto. What's that? I'll be clear, the animal complaint. Can you show me those numbers?
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Rescue Falls COC breathing problems, 124 Cooper Street to Oliver Apartments, apartment 114, cross on Maple Ave for an 84-year-old female, transient difficulty breathing, possible infection, 60 Charles 1, 1902.

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1: Four, five, six, in Vernon Center with the domestic in progress.
2: Momentarily, I'm out for the traffic stop right now. I'll advise.
1: That stopped and asked the RP for Narcan. Also has a 3-foot stick. Said he was going to do something and go to jail tonight. He's currently on the corner of Main and Ferrer Ave. Still gathering further out.
3: 101,000.
1: His last seen wearing black pants and no shirt. No weapons, intox, or drugs. Currently heading towards the PD.

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0: 9647 Skinny Alice Turnpike, 9647 Skinny Alice Turnpike, town of Brookfield. Julianne Altman is the RP. Said someone was coming to take her truck. It was Mike, last name's in the cat if needed, said he was on his way there. He'd be there in approximately 45 minutes. RP called the bank and said they didn't have any repo order for it. I don't know exactly what's happening. On the 54429 status location, 1B54.
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1: 455.
0: 455, respond to 2 Fountain Street, 2 Fountain Street, cross of East Park Road and Chestnut Street, meet with Michael Stanton. Evicted some tenants and discovered that they had poured paint and concrete down the trains. Occurred approximately a month ago, 1909.
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2: That's 1313 Bell Ave, first floor, across the Rosemary and Bacon, for a 72 female, difficulty breathing, 6 David 2 on the ambulance.
1: Andrew, 3 in a row. Thanks, 11.

0: Are you trying to Kunkel breathing problems? 1313 Bell F. Kunkel breathing problems. 1313 Bell F. City of Utica. First floor apartment, cross of Rosemary and Bacon Street. For a 72-year-old female experiencing difficulty breathing. 60 David 2, 1912. Street in Vanderbilt Ave. Next to the police station. For a 20-year-old male, not feeling right, possibly impaired, still clear, 1912.
1: Ambulance 5 will be en route. Kunkel acknowledging Kunkel 5 en route, 1912.
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0: Street entrance. 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It was verbal only at this time, 1960.
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0: 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The caller stated it's on Lenox near Knox Street. Confirmed it's 1200 Lenox. She's stepping out.
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2: 43209, traffic stop, Massachusetts, Reg.

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2: We have a traffic stop in Route 12 northbound. Closest is going to be 49 ramp. New York Lincoln, Henry David, 8445, LHD 8445.
1: Received 1925.

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Streets of Parker in Route 298. For a 46-year-old male with a laceration after punching a window in a domestic stage for law. Fire control to Bridgeport Rescue, call from Onondaga to 7458 East Pass Road. It's going to be a 46-year-old male with a laceration after punching a window in a domestic stage for law, 1927.

0: Frankfurt MOVAC EMS 834 Cinco Drive in 84 female. Difficulty breathing, possible pulmonary edema. Repeating to Frankfurt MOVAC EMS 834 Cinco Drive, 80-year-old female. Difficulty breathing, possible pulmonary edema. 1929.
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0: requested a state trooper regarding aggravated harassment from a Mitchell Wallace, white male, 24 years old. Ongoing issue. 1940.
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0: 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Alien code 1, 1 member needed for a second EMS call.
1: 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Clear, Park Street, no report.
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0: 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Go to Smithfield Rescue CVAC ambulance for apple fall detection. 5940 Oxbow Road. Unknown age male with a possible fall. Proper response 1944.
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0: This is on.
1: 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I'm creating it now.
0: What was the priority level?
1: 2.
0: Copy. 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
1: 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Yeah.

0: 9036 Thomas Road, Lee Center, Amcare, Hemridge, 9036 Thomas Road, cross of Brookfield Road and School Street, for an 87-year-old female bleeding from the vaginal area, also experiencing black stool, 21 D. David 3, 1951.
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2: And he's looking to speak to Ramira Brown. Her all last night around 12 to 1 in the morning, Chrissy Gellings was yelling at her and threw a drink on her last night. Chrissy lives at Parker Apartments, apartment 104.

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0: on your Laurel Place in the town of Kirkland. Your credge, Lincoln William Union 2398, LWU 2398. I'm aware of the status.
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1: 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Are you going to want a second car?
0: I'll advise.
1: You'll advise, 1959.
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1: Received, 1959.